He lived by the apple orchard in this little old orchard shack. His real name was Jackson Taylor, but I called him Applejack. Now old Applejack was loved by everyone he ever knew. Applejack picked apples, but he picked the banjo too.

You know, me and Flemish, I don't suppose I'm ever going to be able to speak Flemish. I've been trying for the last 8 years to say dank u wel. I can get the donk part fairly well, and the vel part I can get sort of okay. But that oo in there, dank u, I don't know. My little daughter, she speaks pretty good Antwerps. She's 4 and a half. And she's been trying to teach me how to speak Flemish. And she gets mad as hell at me because I can't pronounce it right. She says, Dada, you better not speak Flemish. You don't speak it good. Going to sing you the first favorite song I learned as a little boy, or I didn't really learn it, but I sort of learned it. And I always did like this song, and it was sort of an on-the-road song. And I'm originally from a place called Oregon. And up there in Oregon, when I was a young feller growing up, they still had the old freight trains with those fantastic old freight train whistles, those screaming whistles that, Jesus, around about 9 o'clock at night, from way off there when everything is getting quiet, and you hear one of those old freight train whistles screaming, it just send chills up your back. The most lonely, beautiful sound you ever did hear in your life. It's all gone now. But this is a song from sort of those times, and it's called the Freight Train Blues. You notice I got a left foot that can't seem to keep still. I've tried holding it under my arms, tried sticking it in the pocket, didn't work at all, so now I just call it my rhythm section.

I know I'm old enough, but just running around to ride 100 times I told down. Every time I find a place I want to stay, freight train whistles send me on my way.

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0: Daryl Adams himself met Freight Train Blues bij Namaste op Radio Centraal tot 4 uur nog.
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0: Hier Daryl Adams met Jack Elliott.
1: You got any?
2: Nope.
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0: Talking Blues van Daryl Adams en Jack Elliott. 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

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Gary makes Gary.

0: And the world's stronger, terrifying shapes on in all other countries of the world. Ooh, I can touch and sick all the geese. They travel so long, you're engrossing no mirth. Alligator rounds, reptiles more than crocodile and swimming guides beneath the ocean waves. After emerging his claws of a large smile, when in fact he never shaved. There are the several mammals with a bull body. After birth, it's on earth and front is a boom. It's very thick, not shoddy, but this like factor is always in a good mood. Somewhere in unreal creature of imagination, when alone with his long red tail. His disposition always firm, no consternation. His voice always is a loud wail.
1: Why not?

Allah Allah Allah Allah Allah Allah Allah Allah Allah Allah Allah Allah Allah Allah Allah Allah Allah Allah Allah Allah Allah Allah Allah Allah Allah Allah Allah Allah Allah Allah Allah Allah Allah Allah Allah Allah Allah Allah Allah Allah Allah Allah Allah Allah Allah Allah Allah Allah Allah Allah Allah Allah Allah Allah Allah Allah Allah Allah Allah Allah Allah Allah Allah Allah Allah Allah Allah Allah Allah Allah Allah Allah Allah Allah Allah Allah Allah Allah Allah Allah Allah Allah Allah Allah Allah Allah Allah Allah Allah Allah Allah Allah Allah Allah Allah Allah Allah Allah Allah Allah Allah Allah Allah Allah Allah Allah Allah Allah Allah Allah Allah Allah Allah Allah Allah Allah Allah Allah Allah Allah Allah Allah Allah Allah Allah Allah

You've got those 360-degree see-around eyes. You've got wings so fast they buzz when you fly. A maggot is what you are in your early cocoon. They probably find flies all the way on the moon. Even weeds don't ever want to die. Is it any different for a fly? You have no house. Well, you have mine. You have no real friends. Stay away from the wine. Housefly, go to sleep, say goodbye. No one will weep when you die. On horses, on houses, in May, any spill is a pond where you play. Buzzing and hovering tabletops. When you land, it abruptly stops. Get a job. Turn off the siren. Go into town. See if anyone's hiring. You have such a short life. Who is that there, your wife? I guess she's Shelley. You must be Byron. You're schmutz, but you still clean your hands. You and your toots by the frying pan. This must be you and your aunt, your nephew and your daughter. Stand still. Don't move. I'll go get my swatter. You're a buzzing fly in F sharp. You sound better with a lute and a harp. You land on us and you land at us. You'll never have status. You aimed for my eye, you piece of crap fly. You fucker, you sit on the cake, cleaning your hands and your face. You're handsome and thin. You try to blend in. You bastard, sitting around all over the place. You'll be here even after the bomb. Why don't you go out and eat cat shit with your mom? A king just wiped one of your folks from his face. Well, I guess you all just own the place. Housefly, housefly. You're sitting by the foam in the back on a keg with your see-through wings and your strange little legs. No one's had a life stranger than you. You know famine, you know war, you know danger. You were brushed from the slacks on the president's thigh. You lived for a day on a dead fish's eye. Mobile to Yokohama, people. I know you probably know the Dalai Lama. On your baby when you change her. I know you probably had family in the manger. Roaches, rats, gnats, fleas, flies. No one's gonna weep when you die. Twitch and stutter, scrub and laugh, and do that dance that your weird mother choreographed. Like two lazy violins braided together in a low spastic siren to warn us of nothing. And you're named only after your ability to do so. Hum around the room in a lopsided circle like someone's blowing leaves in another town. Scribble, scribble in a low, bored buzz. Housefly, housefly. Go to sleep, say goodbye. No one will weep when you die. Housefly, housefly. Go to sleep and say goodbye. No one will weep when you

0: We interrupt this program to bring you a special news bulletin. At 10:29 this evening, three inmates of the state asylum for the criminally insane successfully made their escape after slaying five guards and hurling the 20-foot barbed wire wall that surrounds the institution. Authorities have identified the escapees as Herbie Click, Keith Rogers, and Gary Barcroft. Complete descriptions of these men will be broadcast at a later hour. Residents of the Topanga Canyon are hereby warned to be on the lookout for the three escaped mental patients. Any information leading to their whereabouts should immediately be forwarded to Chief Patton at District Headquarters or to this radio station. Do not, we repeat, do not on any account attempt to apprehend these men on your own. They are armed and extremely dangerous. And now, back to our regularly scheduled program.
1: For the first time in motion picture history, see the side of a city you never expected to see before. Shocking the screen with a confidential expose of the Go-Go set. For the first time in motion picture history, see the side of a city you never expected to see before. Shocking the screen with a confidential expose of the Go-Go set. The lurid lives and love. The wild and wanton all night.

0: parties where anything goes. 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
1: You're cheap.
2: People are no good.
3: People are no good.
2: I hate you. You're no good.
1: I'm gonna kill you.
2: You,
0: the thrill killers, homicidal maniacs on a bloody rampage of horror, hungry axes bursting for the blood of the living. Thrill Killers, starring Cash Flagg as Mad Dog Click, kill crazy psychopathic maniac who would do anything for a kick. Maniacs with a gun. The Thrill Killers, with Liz Renee, love-starved nymphomaniac whose insatiable passions drove men to the very brink of hell. Why, with Mad Dog Click and the Head Choppers 3, as they blaze a terror trail of manipulating evil in one of the sin cities of the world. Cash Flagg, Liz Renee, The Thrill Killers!

0: do.
1: I am Criswell. 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Now I tell you a tale of the Threshold people. So astounding that some of you may faint, this is a story of those in the twilight time. Once human, now monsters, in a world between the living and the dead. Monsters to be pitied, monsters to be despised.
2: Voilà, u kreeg na Mondo Gogo dus de Shimmy Fly van de Mendelians en dan McKinney van Sal Davis, een zanger uit Tanzania. 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

0: 6'9", name, Poontang Plenty. She's coming to this theater soon. Catch her, if you can.
1: Another day, another man.

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Only to find that they had to pay for their sins.

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0: mind. 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
1: Are you tipsy?
0: No!
2: I don't remember where is my house.
0: Oh, go and ask him then.
2: Yes, sorry. Excuse me, can you tell me where is the first street on the right? I feel very strange.
0: Are you drunk?
2: Oh, yes.
0: I'll have to call a policeman.
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0: the land. 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They all join circles and they all long hands. At the FIFA gone rugged, yeah. Go FIFA gone, don't stop now.
1: I'm a Plymouth dealer, a dealin' man. And right now I'm giving the best deal ever on that new fast-moving Plymouth Fastback, the Plymouth Barracuda.
2: Hey, man, the name of the Plymouth Fastback is the Barracuda.
1: I know. I can't pronounce Barracuda.
2: Hey, that's a bad scene, man. I mean, like you being a Plymouth dealer and not being able to say Barracuda.
1: I'm hip. I mean, I know.
2: Yeah, well, look, man, try this.
1: What?
2: Say ba.
1: Ba.
2: Ra.
1: Ra.
2: Coo.
1: Coo.
2: Da.
1: Da.
2: That's it, man. Now put it all together.
1: Baba, ra-ra, cuckoo, da-da.
2: Baba, ra-ra, cuckoo, da-da.
1: Yeah. Still not right, is it?
2: Well, it ain't Barracuda, man. But I think we got a hit record. Go get it.

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0: children of God, but Hell's Angels.
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0: There's going to be a very hot session this afternoon. 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
1: Voilà, tot zover de versie van Babatunde Olatunji bij Manu Dibango en King Sunny AD. 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Ah, Nahawa Dumbia nu. 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

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Natural marriage of natural resources. And I'm looking out the window, because I don't come from that part of the world, and I said, what's that over there? And it was sort of a sort of low grey concrete thing. It was all surrounded by fields, really nice trees, but there was a sort of low, like a sort of a large square of concrete, like the foundations of a building that hadn't been built. But it had little walls, little about a foot high or something, would look like that. Maybe 2 foot high, 3 foot high. And in fact, it was a sort of the top of it in a, with a sort of flat roof. And I thought, oh, I see. And then I pointed as a car got past it. I said, what was that? And the country person who was with me said, oh, that's where they keep pigs. I thought, oh, yes, I see, that's where they keep pigs. And the sun was shining down, and the grass was green, and it was all very lovely driving the country. And I suddenly thought that what that building must have been like from the inside. Pigs. In there. Pigs. In there. Yeah.

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So do we bless, and in one voice say with them, take and drink. For this is the blood of all the slain gods and goddesses since the beginning of time.

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And I wanted you to know that I was thinking about you. Do you remember that day we drove to the beach and the sea was gone? I guess it was just a low, low tide. 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Just a white sky above a shimmering plain, like hammered metal in the sun. There were people walking around out there, way out. And they looked like they were floating in space. And we walked out there with your dog. What was his name? He was such a good dog. Such a good attitude. Even though we'd been bickering about him all morning. And I felt sorry about it. We talked as we walked, and we mended things a little. And then we stopped talking.

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Everything got kind of blurry. Those tiny floating people weren't getting any closer. And then I started to get this weird, prickly feeling. Wait, isn't this what happens before a tsunami? So I turned around and walked back to the car. After a while, you and your dog came back too. And there was no tsunami. But when our eyes met, something seemed off. I had to push away the eerie thought that you weren't really you anymore. That some part of you had stayed out there. Maybe even the part I knew best. That day's bothered me ever since. And even though everything's so different now, I think even that beach is gone. I wanted to tell you that I think I was wrong. I think it was me who stayed out. Or maybe both of us did. It's nice to imagine a version of you and me that's still walking around out there, where the beach ends and the sky begins.

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"I wish I'd paid more attention." 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

0: 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You're doing a great job.
1: I believe in myself.
0: And
1: I trust myself.
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0: Do your thing. 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
1: I'm going to go to the hospital.

0: Ja, de Silver Street was dat dus. Mark Mulholland, Joe Armstrong en Stefan Dus. 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Doucerin. En dan onze Ken Eriet bij voor ons. Ja, Ken, vertel het eens. Wat heb je bij?
1: Mandag in de Music Village in Brussels, de Calvin René Quintet played in honor of Brazil's independence and in honor of Toots Thielemans' albums that he recorded in honor of Brazilian music. And it was Calvin on bass, Jean-François Prons guitar, Todor Stefanov piano, Bruno Castellucci, who was Toots drummer for 42 years, and Jean-François was the godson of Toots. Special guest Fabrice Aleman on saxophone, and David Israel Capilla on guest was the guest violinist. This is the encore at the Music Village on Monday night. Calvin René Quintet.

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There's earth.

0: Jakin, wat was dat?
1: That was a jam session in Brussels. And that was Georgie playing a great guitar. Maybe even...
0: Georgie, does he have another name too, or you don't know it?
1: No, I don't know it actually. And Georgie played such an amazing guitar that I forgot some of the lyrics.
0: Yeah. And the wind, and the wind, and the wind.
1: Yeah. No reason to get excited. I forgot that too.
0: Oh, yeah, yeah. It was all blowing in the wind. Oké, ken je er nog een paar meegebracht? Ik zing je nog een dief staan.
1: Ja, Thieves Got the Keys to the City. This is live at the Hopsack with Eric Oranje on drums, with Tom Garay on piano, and Roland came up on stage.
0: Ah, Rolling and Roland, yeah, the sax.
1: Played on saxophone, that was a pleasure.
0: Oh, yeah, I got the message a couple of weeks ago from Paul Sax Carter. He's coming back to Antwerp too, he says. You remember him?
1: From
0: he played along with Lenny too, from the bar, from the Irish bar, yeah. Okay, but that's for later. The Thieves Got the Keys.
1: With Roland doing the solos.
0: Roland the solo.
1: All right, this is a... I'm an American, so I have to do something political, don't I?
2: Yes.
1: A minor and E, boys. Oh, wrong one.
2: Is that one?
1: You can do that, yeah.
2: All right.
1: Yeah, I told you could stick here or stick around, eh?

money for plundering. Thieves want to steal your time. Thieves want the keys to your memory. They'll get it again.

0: poet sinks in the sand, sings for assistance. The birds of poesy hear him and call for help, describing a humanimal in a morass, unable to move his sorry ass, and wailing, wailing. The first pachyderm responders of the quicksand brigade arrive promptly from a short distance away and pull him out. The elephants trumpet their successful task with a touch of tusks, like musketeers touching swords after winning a battle or a duel. Touché. And ending the ritual with a trunk twisting, intertwining, bellowing low E. The poet, though, continues singing, wailing, what do you do with a drunken sailor? What do you do with a drunken sailor? And his rescuers, unable to quiet him and unable to understand him, send the bard to the poetry ward of the local zoo.
1: Ja, Ken.
2: This is part of my series, my continuing series of A Poet.
1: Mm-hmm.
2: This one is A Poet Sinks.
1: Mm-hmm.
2: Again with Anne-Marie Santiago on the hanpan.
1: Right.
2: And there will be more of these as I continue writing them.
1: Okay. Then I'll bring you Arno to give you some good advice about thinking. Arno, drink till I sink.

0: Ja, want anders is de ken mij, when the poet sings, en deze waren Didi with the sinking feeling. Do you know de Reuben James? Because Woody Guthrie made a song about the sinking of the Reuben James.
1: Yeah. And now we also should play a song for the submarine
0: Yeah, the yellow
1: that got
0: submarine.
1: caught.
0: Yeah. No. We go to Woody Guthrie. The sinking of the Reuben James.

0: Ja, Ken, beyond the call of duty.
1: 25 years ago.
0: Mm-hmm.
1: And it's hard to believe it was so long ago. It was a very, very scary day. Very scary week. Weeks and the...
0: That's tomorrow, huh? Yeah. 9/11.
1: And the air quality was horrible and smelt... I mean, you knew that there's reports out today about what they didn't tell us.
0: Yeah.
1: But we knew it then. I mean, you could smell it for months. And that was, I've said that before, but that was the one part that you could not convey in pictures, was the smell in New York for months after the towers were decimated. And it was a gorgeous day. When we heard it happen, we were out on 6th Avenue and 7th Avenue watching it happen, and people were out there speculating what the hell was going on. And then that night after the towers went down, there was no lights, and there was checkpoints everywhere, and you couldn't go in or out of Manhattan, and it was really, really quite scary.
0: Mm-hmm. But this song was about one of your friends.
1: One of my friends, John Perry. And a shout out to his sister Janice and to Joel, his brother, and if Pat's still around, his mother. And John, that's the story. John was a part-time actor and a lawyer, and he was quitting the department after a number of years, and he just happened to be down there handing in his badge, and he was warned that it was bad luck. Once you hand in your badge, you're not supposed to. That's the lore. You didn't go out after that, but he didn't care, and he got a shirt. An NYPD shirt, and he said, "I'll hand in my badge tomorrow," or something like that. And then he ran over to the World Trade Towers, which was not so far away, a few minutes. And then he was helping people out when it came down.
0: Yeah. Dan moet ik door naar echt te draaien.
1: And we didn't know, you know, we heard about it. I mean, I don't know if they ever found his body, but we found out John was gone. I think it happened on a Tuesday, and we heard on Thursday or Friday that John was missing. And, you know, if you were missing, you weren't found. 3,000 people got, you know, disappeared.
0: Gewoon, dan weet ik niet wat ik hierachter moet draaien. Oh yeah, Robert Wyatt, nog een sinking spell, Robert Wyatt. Ik weet niet wat dat is, juist eigenlijk.
1: Deuces that up there in the sky. Oh, no.

0: David Bowie met Lazarus. En Ken, jij wist iets te vertellen over I'm Afraid of Americans.
1: Yeah, there was a free concert. I don't remember exactly when, after the towers went down. And David Bowie performed and... He sang, I gave him a lot of credit for that. He sang, I'm Afraid of Americans at the concert mm-hmm. after the towers went down.
0: Yeah, I see the album Earthling from 97 where it appeared for the first time, I'm Afraid of American, and it's written by David Bowie and Brian Eno together. And it was recorded original during the sessions of Bowie's 1995 album, Outside. Maar ik zag dat er hier ook in 22 remakes zijn van geweest en zo. 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Nou weet ik niet goed welke dat ik ga kiezen. 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I'm Afraid of Americans, David Bowie, version 5.
2: John is in America, low tax at the wheel. No one needs anyone, they don't even just pretend.

0: Ja, take it away, take it away. Money is the root of all evil, the Andrew sisters. And
1: Frank, what does that have to do with our theme today?
0: We were in America, and yesterday there was an orange pumpkin announcing that he would give every American $5,000 if the Republicans win the next election.
1: Then I will have to.
0: You will
1: have to fly over and vote for him.
0: Yeah, right? you'll have to spend them on American goods, so you can buy some Flaca or some Coca-Cola or
1: can buy a tank of gas.
0: Yeah, or maybe you can buy FIFA or I don't know, or Greenland or a cottage in Gaza or whatever. There's so many opportunities with your money, but you have to take the evil with it, because it's the roots of all evil.
1: If the Andrew sisters say so.
0: Yeah, and so the devil will smile. It is Nel and GP, Lachen de Duivels.

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0: country blues, recht van het veld. 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
1: Hallo.
2: Lord, I feel so bad sometimes. Seem like that I'm weakening every day. You know, I've began to get great since I got here. 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And the other now. Sometimes look like my best day. 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Sometimes I feel like I never see my little kids anymore. But if I don't never see them more, leave them in the hands of God. You know, all my sister seem like a mother to me. She do all in the world that she can. She went all the way along me in this trouble. Till the end. And away, I was glad my poor mother had seen. Because she suffered with heart trouble. And trouble behind me sure would have went hard with her. But if she was living, I could call on her sometime. But my old father dead too. That make me be mothers and father. It's six of us sisters. Three boys. Family done got small now. Look like they're dying out fast. I don't know, but God been good to us in a way. Cause old Dad have stayed away a long time.

Sure can me down. Lord, my worry sure is can me down. Sometimes I feel like baby committing suicide.

0: Yeah, sometimes I feel like committing suicide. I got to know if I just had time to do it with. I'm going down slow. Something wrong with me. Yes, I'm going down slow. Something wrong.
1: Robert Pete Williams, Prisoners Talking Blues.
0: I got
1: blues.
0: To make a change while that I'm young. If I don't, I won't when I get old.

0: So you brought us this song. Can you contextualize it a little bit?
1: Yeah, sure. This artist is Rubén Rada from Uruguay. He just passed away. He was one of the most important popular musicians in terms of he was driving into very several styles of music. He was African Uruguayan, and so he was one of the first fighters for the rights in for African South American people. So I think it was important to make a little tribute to him here in Antwerpen.
0: Ah, yeah, and it's always good to mention also people who are rooted in citizen movement and political movement. And liberation.
1: And of course, through music, he was one of the leaders of this movement.
0: Mm-hmm. Yeah. And because now we met, you're now coming. You were in Uruguay in the beginning of the year, but it's not where we met in Spain.
1: Yeah, we met in Madrid. I can say maybe it was like in 2015, like more than 10 years ago, in a place called Media La Prado, like a open source and maker place for technology and different disciplines. And,
0: yeah. Because I think this session was organized by Constant VZW, it's a cyber-feminist media organization in Brussels, because I think it was an exchange also to look at these different maker spaces around Europe and what were connections or allyship or
1: That's true. And from Brussels, that I met in Madrid as well in the same program was Yannick. Yeah. And Eva from the organization Culture Game, that they work, they used to work in Abattoir Anderlecht in Brussels. Mm-hmm. And they were involved in an amazing project related to building mobile kitchens, mm-hmm. open source and creating new designs for make actions, political strong actions in the streets and public spaces. So I was in that workshop. Yeah. And we became friends with Yannick, and then I came to Brussels to be part of the organization for some month, and then we became friends, and so that's why we met.
0: Yeah, you were in Brussels, and it was Yannick who was also working in IMAL at that time, no? Small Lab also, or?
1: I think he was in Kulturgem.
0: Kulturgem. And that still exists as a project?
1: Yeah, and they grow a lot, and they do amazing stuff in the market, in that area of Kulturgem, and also in the different parts of the city. Now Yannick is a freelance architect, so he always is involved in social projects.
0: And in that time in the Media Lab, they were developing this kitchen, and you're also more in the cooking, no?
1: I am a chef, and also I'm a culinary artist and food anthropologist, so I do research in food culture and how we can create new devices for sharing the knowledge in a different way, like not only writing books or giving conference, also like cooking in the middle of the square and bringing food and make people be together and sharing what they know, that sometimes it's difficult to get, like the daily life knowledge, no, the simple things. So
0: things, yeah, because like also recipes or recipe books, it's a lot used for also showing what is like free software. If you have like a recipe, sometimes they get published or you get it from your family or whatever. It's you can also alter the code. You can change that.
1: Yeah, there are like formulas, no? Like some formulas. It's like some basic, and then you have to feel free to change or to transform, and then you write your own, and then you invite people to add or change or to keep it. And in that way, also in an amazing world of the fermentation, you can see how scientists and technologists and artists are working together more and more in order to create new products, new ways of creating wellness and well-being for people, not only to do it at home, like individually, also to create kind of networking of how to be in contact and to collaborate with bacteria, you know, these very invisible beings that they can move a mountain, like really, like there was this writer Michael Pollan, he was saying like the invisible power, no, like bacteria. So In terms of biotechnology also, you can find, in my case, in Uruguay, I experiment to open a brand of fermented drinks. So I work with microbiologists and with the chemistry faculty. So we create different ways of improving the drink, and how to scale it also is quite of different because they are alive, so we don't pasteurize, so they are always fermenting. And so more and more you can see this way of collaboration becoming stronger.
0: And it's a sort of soda you're making.
1: Yeah, what I do is water kefir. I think in the world we are more used to consume milk kefir, which is a kind of yogurt. But water kefir is a kind of soda. And before we were talking about how we name the products, how we put the name of the things, and how we create reality through our words. And sometimes, for several reasons, human beings in different cultures, we are afraid of the things we don't know, or maybe we in the past we had maybe not a good experience with maybe fermentation, but we have different type of fermentations, and we have bad fermentation and we have good fermentation, so we are trying to erase this fear of fermented food. So sometimes we just change the world, so it could be a modern soda or like a sparkling soda with different things, like a local flavors.
0: But so it's like it's working more because they say sometimes the second brain or the first one, I don't know, is the intestines.
1: It's a very strong connection between the gut and the brain. Yeah, they say this is the second brain, the gut. We have a lot of neuronas in the gut. Yes. And so it's very important to know about what we drink, that it's better to drink things that they are good for our gut and intestines, so then we will have a good mental health, because it's connected. So and if we are feeling good, our neighbors and friends will be also good, and we will have less stress, which is already proved by science, no? Like like a good gut health means like a good health, social health. So
0: it all goes
1: it's difficult together. Because it's very difficult, like really in this living in cities is difficult, because it's not like we have all the time to do our own, but we try to do something related to that.
0: Yeah, and then with the fermentation, it's something you have to be with, no? It's like you have to monitor, log, and like, because it's this living being.
1: And we have to say it's like it's a controlled process. It's not like you leave the jars there and then you forget and then you go for a trip and then come back. You have to be there and you have to control, to measure, to look at the quality of the water, the quality of the fruit you use, and the time. So time is one of our best friends in this, because you control the formula, and then you count the days, and then you measure many things, and then you will have the good drink. But if you forget and then you don't take care, don't pay attention, they can destroy you, you know? The bacteria can do the vendetta of the bacteria.
0: the non-binary vendetta of the bacteria. And now you're just one day in Antwerp, you popped over.
1: I came to say this message to this Radio Central. I came some days to reconnect with good friends in Belgium, to see possibilities to collaboration for upcoming month or maybe next year. So if there is someone listening to this interested to create some collaboration with fermented food, fermented drinks, cooking in public spaces, or working about what does it mean, alive food, we are here.
0: Yeah, it's like low biotech.
1: Yeah, and bio art as well, because we can do many, we can create different displays, like performances or activations with this subject, which is huge and very powerful.
0: And is there a way, hopefully not a big tech way, to follow a little bit what is your work, or maybe you can say again?
1: Maybe in the media, like on Instagram, Soraya Aboud, or you can follow the Convida Uruguay, is the fermented drink brand. Convida Uruguay.
0: Convida Uruguay.
1: Convida Uruguay.
0: Yeah, and normally Beatscapes is going to start at 7, but we didn't see anybody arriving yet here. So I have to double check whether this person is also coming. And
1: they are
0: here. I think they just arrived, and we will wait for their sign. When they are ready, I think they are arriving.
1: Can I say one more thing?
0: Yeah, of course.
1: Like in the art scene, it's becoming more and more known, the food projects, and it's important also to mention that through food projects we really can be very critical and very political as well, with the giving strong messages to in order to make people to reflect about the daily things, no? Like eating, for example, is not only a mechanical fact, it's like a social impact, economical impact. So, so art scene is becoming also a good scenery to talk about the subject. Thank you, Marta, for inviting me.
0: Thanks. Let's go and check once whether they are ready. And we can also still listen to the end of the another song.
1: Okay.
0: But thanks for being here. And this was Webgang with Wim remotely, and Soraya with us in the studio.

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Steamy hot summer night street.

0: thou seaman end from diurnal motion. Source of light, source of light, let thy perpetual radiance harbour the continual labour and enjoyment. So there we are constant partakers of thy bounty, who lay in our particular orbit give out life and light, sustenance and joy to them that revolve about us, without diminution of substance or impulsion forever.
1: De deux ouvertures rapprochées, les âmes névralgiques projettent des signes de

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Number 832, a little truth from the jukebox should make it all right. And as the blues sets in, I'm getting high.

Sometimes a notion, a great notion, it's just shit, shit that you shouldn't, shit that you shouldn't do. Other times a notion is an explosion, and that explosion, that explosion, it was you.